0: Good evening. This is the Intergalactic Operator. Can I help you?
1: Yes. I'm trying to reach Flight Commander P.R. Johnson on Mars Flight 247.
0: Very well.

And I met Tina Turner on a few occasions. I was very, very lucky to meet my idol, you know. And she was so fabulous. But in the 80s, I recorded a song that was not a hit for me. But 2 years later, Tina Turner recorded it, and it was her biggest ever hit. So there's only one, simply the best, and that's you, Tina. Thank you for your inspiration. Love you.

Hi, this is another Wednesday evening and the sun is shining really brightly outside. So today I'm going to play you an album. It came out very many years ago, and to me it was one of the greatest albums that I heard on a solo piano when I moved to Germany. So I'm talking about the great Keith Jarrett, and the album that I'm referring to is the Köln Concert. And this is a very rare recording, in fact, because at that time there was a young German part-time musical promoter by the name of Vera Brandes. I mean, she was just a crazy jazz addict at the age of 17 and was responsible for organizing the concert of Keith Jarrett, and tried to arrange a Bösendorfer 290 Imperial Concert Grand Piano. But it ended up to be one of the worst pianos for Keith Jarrett, and he really was totally pissed off. I mean, Keith Jarrett is a very funny type of a musician who could really get angry even if somebody in the audience makes some noise. You know, he could get up and walk off stages, and this has happened. So he was really crazy, angry, and was all out to, you know, cancel the concert and stuff like that. And Vera Brandes begged him to, you know, kind of play. And so he did play. And this album turned out to be one of the greatest albums of Keith Jarrett. So we will start with a piece from the album that came out in, I think, about 1975 or something like that. And the first piece is a piece called Part One, just.

So that was the first piece. And like I said, Keith Jarrett was really angry about his piano because in addition to a piano that was not properly working and pedals broken, he was also suffering from a back pain by traveling from, because he had arrived from Zurich to Cologne. And he was almost going to cancel this concert, but Vera Brandes was so stubborn that she, you know, pacified him and, you know, got him to play on this piano. And yeah, so let's go. He had to eventually, because of his back pain, he had to wear a brace on the back so he could sit upright and play. Let's go to second part or second piece. And this is part two, what they call, yeah.

That was the second piece from the album. We'll move to the third piece. And like I was telling you, the album turned out to be a hot-selling album. And until today, I think they have been selling more than 4 million copies of it. Yeah, so let's move on to the piece from the album. And it's called Part 3. I mean, he had no name, sorry. So he just put part 1, part 2, A and stuff like that. Let's listen to that.

That was the third piece. Eventually, after recording this, this became one of the biggest selling albums for record label ECM, which is a German record label. And yeah, so let's move on. To those who just tuned in, you're listening to Jazz and More on Radio Whistle Time. And you could stream us also live on the internet on DB. Right. Also, please do check in.

So, for those who tuned in late, that was Jazz and Mo on Radio Rizzle Sign. And we like to thank you for listening all these years and supporting Radio Rizzle Sign. I think in about a few weeks, we will be moving to a new studio. And I'm really looking forward to working in the new studio. And you've been listening to Jazz and Mo, and today I was playing you an album from the great Keith Jarrett. And this was a album from the 1975 that was bought by the ECM Records, one of Germany's famous record labels, correct. And this was eventually and a concert that was organized and which almost turned out to be a catastrophe because things went wrong, totally wrong with the piano. And eventually, Keith Jarrett, a person who's really, really particular and peculiar about the instrument he plays, was very, very, very worried. And eventually, he was pacified by Vera Brandes, and he did sit back and play with a spine problem, which he had traveling 5 hours from Zurich. But like I said, the album, he made the best out of it. And for people in the audience, I think, not everybody has a good ear for music. And so they didn't notice the difference that he was playing on a piano that was also kind of not working properly, no? Good. I like to say bye and wishing all of you a lovely Wednesday. Stay tuned on channel.

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Relax, dance, and let the music take you away.

Melinda was mine till the time that I found her, holding Jim and loving him. Then Sue came along, loved me strong, that's what I thought, me and Sue. But that died too. Don't know that I will, but until I can find me a girl who'll stay and won't play games behind me, I'll be what I am, a solitary man, solitary man. I've had it to hear, be and where, love's a small word, a part-time thing, a paper ring. I know it's been done, having one girl

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2: Well now, we call this the act of mating. But there are several other very important differences between human beings and animals that you should know about.

Well, love me, my love, when what to me? Oh, oh, oh, oh, yeah. Oh, yeah. Ooh, babe, I love that way you walk. How, how, how, how. How, how, how, how. I'll see you right now. Knock up your feet. Whoa, oh, babe, I got a crave for you. Yeah, yeah. Whoa, yeah, yeah, yeah. God knows I do. I love you, baby. Like God knows I do. Take your love and baby one more time. Oh, do the stomp. Do the stomp. Oh, yeah. Oh, yeah. Oh, baby.

You've been holding your shit together since Monday. I know that. Have you been craving the rhythm, the pulse, the release? Good news. 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

0: for you. 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
0: You know, my python boot is too tight. 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

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And you know what he said? Once upon a time, somebody say to me, this is a dog talking now, what is your conceptual continuity? Well, I told him right then, Fido said, it should be easy to see. The crux of the biscuit is the apostrophe. Well, you know, the man that was talking to the dog looked at the dog and he said, sort of staring in disbelief, you can't say that. He said, it doesn't, and you can't. I won't, and it don't. It hasn't, it isn't. It even ain't, and it shouldn't. It couldn't. He told me no, no, no. I told him yes, yes, yes. I said, I do it all the time.

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You don't want you still, gonna have to let you go. She said, you shouldn't say that. I said, well, baby, you know when you bend over, I see every bit of Christmas. When you bend back, I'm looking right into the new year. She said, honey, you know I gave up cigarettes for my New Year's resolution, but I didn't give up smoking. I said, woman, you gonna walk a mile for a camel? Or you gonna make like Mr. Chesterfield and satisfy me? She said, that all depends on what you're packing. Regular king size. And then she pulled out my Jim Beam. 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I said, well, now what you got to say, babe?

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If it don't bounce back, you go hungry.

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Wasn't that a beer drinking woman?

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Don't you know, people, don't you know? She was the beer drinkingest woman, and I never want to see her no more.